0: SFRC Executive Director Stephanie Den Hollander says the vehicle will make a big difference.
1: So now they have access. Shelley will be able to take Azariah to his medical appointments in the city.
0: Den Hollander says the vehicle will also help get Shelley to the resource center during winter months for programming. I'm Darcy Wilkinson.
2: A man from the Arm of Taché was arrested last week for impaired driving and allegedly having a firearm in his vehicle. With more, here is reporter Shannon Duick.
3: On Thursday, St. Pierre RCMP received a report of a suspicious vehicle parked at a recreation area on Provincial Road 216 near Grunthal. Police eventually stopped the motorist, who failed a mandatory alcohol screening test and was arrested for impaired driving. Officers say they also found a non-restricted firearm in the back of the vehicle, along with ammunition. The driver, a 27-year-old male from the Arm of Taché, now faces charges related to impaired driving and careless use of a firearm. I'm Shannon Duick.
2: The Bethesda Regional Health Center in Steinbach is facing a space challenge as the city and surrounding region continue to grow. With more, here's reporter Judy Peters.
4: Mayor Earl Funk says the existing hospital site is tight, including when it comes to finding space for a helipad that would allow STARS to land closer to the hospital instead of using the Steinbach Airport.
5: The challenge we have with the present hospital right now is room. There's just no room to put a helipad properly on there.
4: Funk says the city may need to look at a regional hospital on a new site with room to grow, while also working with surrounding communities to provide healthcare services to the growing region. I'm Judy Peters.
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2: Mainly cloudy tonight, paired with chances of showers and a low of 12 degrees. A mix of sun and cloud on Saturday, chances of showers and a high of 20. A mix of sun and cloud on Sunday with a high of 20. And sunny on Monday with a high of 20. Stay ahead of the weather and keep up to date with special weather statements on the Lowen Body Shop local weather page on Steinbach Online. 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

0: 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And suddenly, you're on your way to concerts, comedy shows, and local events everyone's talking about. 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
1: Tonight, mainly cloudy, chances of showers, and a low of 12. Saturday, a mix of sun and cloud, chances of showers, and a high of 20. Sunday, a mix of sun and cloud with a high of 20. And Monday brings the sunshine with a high of 20. Stay ahead of the weather and keep up to date with special weather statements on the Lowen Body Shop local weather page on Steinbeck Online. I'm Afton Berg.
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5: Tonight, mainly cloudy, chances of showers, and a low of 12. Saturday, a mix of sun and cloud, chances of showers, and a high of 20. Sunday, a mix of sun and cloud with a high of 20. And Monday brings the sunshine with a high of 20. Stay ahead of the weather and keep up to date with special weather statements on the Low and Body Shop local weather page on Steinbeck Online. I'm Afton Berg.
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1: A Steinbeck family has received a donated van after a difficult year. Through a partnership involving Lowen Body Shop, River Financial, and the Steinbeck Family Resource Center. And Hanover School Division is expanding its administration office in Steinbeck. These stories and others coming up.

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2: Good evening. I'm Afton Berg. Chances of showers tonight. More on the weather coming up right after the news. A Steinbach family has received a donated van after a difficult year through a partnership involving Lowen Body Shop, River Financial, and the Steinbach Family Resource Center. With more, here's reporter Darcy Wilkinson.
3: Shelley and Eli Duick's son, Azaria, lives with cerebral palsy and requires medical appointments and support services. SFRC Executive Director Stephanie Den Hollander says the vehicle will make a big difference.
4: So now they have access. Shelley will be able to take Azaria to his medical appointments in the city.
3: Den Hollander says the vehicle will also help get Shelley to the resource center during winter months for programming. I'm Darcy Wilkinson.
2: Hanover School Division is expanding its administration office in Steinbach. The division is planning a roughly $4.7 million two-story addition at 5 Chrysler Gate. It will add about 12,200 square feet of office and meeting space. Superintendent CEO Joe Thiessen says the existing facility has been at capacity for several years.
5: So that construction is going to be underway. We've been in this current space for approximately 18 years, if I got that right. And with the continued growth, we need the office space. Will also afford us the ability to move student services to this site.
2: The expansion is expected to be completed in fall of 2027. The second annual Walk for Hope is happening Saturday at 80 Penner Park in Steinbach, raising awareness and funds for the Southeast Cancer Support Services. With more, here's reporter Kazette Bott.
6: The event includes a pancake breakfast, live entertainment, family activities, the Survivor's Lap, and more. Esther Reimer, chairperson of the Walk for Hope and a breast cancer survivor, says the Survivor Lap is especially meaningful.
7: All the cancer survivors do the first lap, and it's a really meaningful time where you can just remember maybe someone you've lost, or maybe, like myself, how grateful I am that I can still be here and do that walk.
6: Registrations are open and sign-up is available at the event. I'm Cosette Bott.
2: A question about a helipad near Bethesda Regional Health Center was raised during STAR's annual presentation to Steinbach City Council on Tuesday night. Here's reporter Judy Peters with the details.
8: STARS currently uses the Steinbach Airport with a ground ambulance transporting patients between the hospital and airport. Madeline Wheeler with STARS says a helipad closer to the hospital could make a significant difference.
9: That would save lives when time is of the essence. It would be very impactful. I fundraise for STARS in our mission and our operations. I don't necessarily fundraise for extra helipads.
8: Wheeler says a helipad is a conversation that would need to be had at the community level. I'm Judy Peters.
2: Whether you're driving, working, or relaxing, the Steinbach Online app makes it easy to listen live and keep up with the local news that matters most.
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2: Mainly cloudy tonight, paired with chances of showers and a low of 12 degrees. A mix of sun and cloud on Saturday, chances of showers and a high of 20. A mix of sun and cloud on Sunday with a high of 20. And sunny on Monday with a high of 20. Stay ahead of the weather and keep up to date with special weather statements on the Lowen Body Shop local weather page on Steinbach Online. I'm Afton Berg.
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7: Tonight, mainly cloudy, chances of showers, and a low of 12. Saturday, a mix of sun and cloud, chances of showers, and a high of 20. Sunday, a mix of sun and cloud with a high of 20. And Monday brings the sunshine with a high of 20. Stay ahead of the weather and keep up to date with special weather statements on the Low & Body Shop local weather page on Steinbeck Online. 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
2: Tonight, mainly cloudy, chances of showers, and a low of 12. Saturday, a mix of sun and cloud, chances of showers, and a high of 20. Sunday, a mix of sun and cloud with a high of 20. And Monday brings the sunshine with a high of 20. Stay ahead of the weather and keep up to date with special weather statements on the Low & Body Shop local weather page on Steinbeck Online. I'm Afton Berg.
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1: Good evening. I'm Afton Berg. A low of 12 degrees tonight. More on the weather coming up right after the news. A Steinbeck family has received a donated van after a difficult year through a partnership involving Lowen Body Shop, River Financial, and the Steinbeck Family Resource Center. With more, here's reporter Darcy Wilkinson.
2: Shelley and Eli Duick's son, Azaria, lives with cerebral palsy and requires medical appointments and support services. SFRC Executive Director Stephanie Den Hollander says the vehicle will make a big difference.
3: So now they have access. Shelley will be able to take Azaria to his medical appointments in the city.
2: Den Hollander says the vehicle will also help get Shelley to the resource center during winter months for programming. I'm Darcy Wilkinson.
1: Hanover School Division is expanding its administration office in Steinbeck. The division is planning a roughly $4.7 million two-story addition at 5 Chrysler Gate. It will add about 12,200 square feet of office and meeting space. The expansion is expected to be completed in fall of 2027. A man from the Arm of Taché was arrested last week for impaired driving and allegedly having a firearm in his vehicle. With more, here's reporter Shannon Duick.
4: On Thursday, St. Pierre RCMP received a report of a suspicious vehicle parked at a recreation area on Provincial Road 216 near Grunthal. Police eventually stopped the motorist, who failed a mandatory alcohol screening test and was arrested for impaired driving. Officers say they also found a non-restricted firearm in the back of the vehicle, along with ammunition. The driver, a 27-year-old male from the Arm of Taché, now faces charges related to impaired driving and careless use of a firearm. I'm Shannon Duick.
1: The Bethesda Regional Health Center in Steinbeck is facing a space challenge as the city and surrounding region continues to grow. With more, here's reporter Judy Peters.
5: Mayor Earl Funk says the existing hospital site is tight, including when it comes to finding space for a helipad that would allow STARS to land closer to the hospital instead of using the Steinbeck Airport.
6: The challenge we have with the present hospital right now is room. There's just no room to put a helipad properly on there.
5: Funk says the city may need to look at a regional hospital on a new site with room to grow, while also working with surrounding communities to provide healthcare services to the growing region. I'm Judy Peters.
1: A perfect pairing for your day. 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
0: Steinbeck Online weather.
1: Mainly cloudy tonight, paired with chances of showers and a low of 12 degrees. A mix of sun and cloud on Saturday, chances of showers and a high of 20. A mix of sun and cloud on Sunday with a high of 20. And sunny on Monday with a high of 20. Stay ahead of the weather and keep up to date with special weather statements on the Lowen Body Shop local weather page on Steinbeck Online. 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
0: It's been a while since I've been to class. What are the three R's again? Relaxing, recess, and it's gotta be radio, right? 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
2: Steinbach Online weather.
4: Tonight, mainly cloudy, chances of showers, and a low of 12. Saturday, a mix of sun and cloud, chances of showers, and a high of 20. Sunday, a mix of sun and cloud.

0: cloud with a high of 20, and Monday brings the sunshine with a high of 20. Stay ahead of the weather and keep up to date with special weather statements on the Low and Body Shop local weather page on Steinbeck Online. 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
1: Tonight, mainly cloudy, chances of showers, and a low of 12. Saturday, a mix of sun and cloud, chances of showers, and a high of 20. Sunday, a mix of sun and cloud with a high of 20. And Monday brings the sunshine with a high of 20. Stay ahead of the weather and keep up to date with special weather statements on the Lowen Body Shop local weather page on Steinbach Online. 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
1: Tonight, mainly cloudy, chances of showers, and a low of 12. Saturday, a mix of sun and cloud, chances of showers, and a high of 20. Sunday, a mix of sun and cloud with a high of 20. And Monday brings the sunshine with a high of 20. Stay ahead of the weather and keep up to date with special weather statements on the Low & Body Shop local weather page on Steinbach Online. 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
1: Tonight, mainly cloudy, chances of showers, and a low of 12. Saturday, a mix of sun and cloud, chances of showers, and a high of 20. Sunday, a mix of sun and cloud with a high of 20. And Monday brings the sunshine with a high of 20. Stay ahead of the weather and keep up to date with special weather statements on the Low and Body Shop local weather page on Steinbeck Online. I'm Afton Berg.
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Very important. 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
2: Steinbeck Online weather.
3: Tonight, mainly cloudy, chances of showers, and a low of 12. Saturday, a mix of sun and cloud, chances of showers, and a high of 20. Sunday, a mix of sun and cloud with a high of 20. And Monday brings the sunshine with a high of 20. Stay ahead of the weather and keep up to date with special weather statements on the Low and Body Shop local weather page on Steinbeck Online. 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
6: Tonight, mainly cloudy, chances of showers, and a low of 12. Saturday, a mix of sun and cloud, chances of showers, and a high of 20. Sunday, a mix of sun and cloud with a high of 20. And Monday brings the sunshine with a high of 20. Stay ahead of the weather and keep up to date with special weather statements on the Low and Body Shop local weather page on Steinbeck Online. I'm Afton Berg.
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7: Tonight, mainly cloudy, chances of showers, and a low of 12. Saturday, a mix of sun and cloud, chances of showers, and a high of 20. Sunday, a mix of sun and cloud with a high of 20. And Monday brings the sunshine with a high of 20. Stay ahead of the weather and keep up to date with special weather statements on the Low & Body Shop local weather page on Steinbeck Online. 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
2: Tonight, mainly cloudy, chances of showers, and a low of 12. Saturday, a mix of sun and cloud, chances of showers, and a high of 20. Sunday, a mix of sun and cloud with a high of 20. And Monday brings the sunshine with a high of 20. Stay ahead of the weather and keep up to date with special weather statements on the Lowenbody Shop local weather page on Steinbach Online. I'm Afton Berg.
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6: Tonight, mainly cloudy, chances of showers, and a low of 12. Saturday, a mix of sun and cloud, chances of showers, and a high of 20. Sunday, a mix of sun and cloud with a high of 20. And Monday brings the sunshine with a high of 20. Stay ahead of the weather and keep up to date with special weather statements on the Low & Body Shop local weather page on Steinbach Online. 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
7: Tonight, mainly cloudy, chances of showers, and a low of 12. Saturday, a mix of sun and cloud, chances of showers, and a high of 20. Sunday, a mix of sun and cloud with a high of 20. And Monday brings the sunshine with a high of 20. Stay ahead of the weather and keep up to date with special weather statements on the Low & Body Shop local weather page on Steinbach Online. 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

0: kids, we're back and doing this mixed classroom of the month thing, and it's going to be absolutely skibbity.
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5: Tonight, mainly cloudy, chances of showers, and a low of 12. Saturday, a mix of sun and cloud, chances of showers, and a high of 20. Sunday, a mix of sun and cloud with a high of 20. And Monday brings the sunshine with a high of 20. Stay ahead of the weather and keep up to date with special weather statements on the Low & Body Shop local weather page on Steinbeck Online. I'm Afton Berg.
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4: This morning brings a mix of sun and cloud, chances of showers as we climb to a high of 20. A few clouds tonight and a low of 6. Sunday brings a mix of sun and cloud and a high of 20, and sunny on Monday with a high of 20. Stay ahead of the weather and keep up to date with special weather statements on the Low & Body Shop local weather page on Steinbeck Online. I'm Afton Berg.
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7: This morning brings a mix of sun and cloud, chances of showers, as we climb to a high of 20. A few clouds tonight and a low of 6. Sunday brings a mix of sun and cloud and a high of 20. And sunny on Monday with a high of 20. Stay ahead of the weather and keep up to date with special weather statements on the Low & Body Shop local weather page on Steinbach Online. I'm Afton Berg.
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1: Everyone's got opinions, nothing but words. 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

0: 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We're back and doing this mixed classroom of the month thing, and it's going to be absolutely skibbity.
1: No, Corny. Please don't say that.
0: Okay. It'll be very Riz?
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5: This morning brings a mix of sun and cloud, chances of showers as we climb to a high of 20. A few clouds tonight and a low of 6. Sunday brings a mix of sun and cloud and a high of 20. And sunny on Monday with a high of 20. Stay ahead of the weather and keep up to date with special weather statements on the Low & Body Shop local weather page on Steinbeck Online. 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
2: This morning brings a mix of sun and cloud, chances of showers, as we climb to a high of 20. A few clouds tonight and a low of 6. Sunday brings a mix of sun and cloud and a high of 20, and sunny on Monday with a high of 20. Stay ahead of the weather and keep up to date with special weather statements on the Low & Body Shop local weather page on Steinbeck Online. 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
2: This morning brings a mix of sun and cloud, chances of showers as we climb to a high of 20. A few clouds tonight and a low of 6. Sunday brings a mix of sun and cloud and a high of 20, and sunny on Monday with a high of 20. Stay ahead of the weather and keep up to date with special weather statements on the Low and Body Shop local weather page on Steinbach Online. I'm Afton Berg.
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9: This morning brings a mix of sun and cloud, chances of showers as we climb to a high of 20. A few clouds tonight and a low of 6. Sunday brings a mix of sun and cloud and a high of 20, and sunny on Monday with a high of 20. Stay ahead of the weather and keep up to date with special weather statements on the Lowen Body Shop local weather page on Steinbeck Online. 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
19: A few showers today with a north wind, a high of 20 degrees. A clear sky tonight with overnight fog patches and a low of +5. Tomorrow it'll be mainly cloudy with a high of 16. On Monday, sunshine, 21 degrees. Then for Tuesday, it'll be sunny and 22. Current weather conditions and the 7-day forecast can be found anytime on the Low End Body Shop weather page on your Steinbeck Online app. I'm Judy Peters.
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1: Steinbeck Online Weather.
11: A few showers today with a north wind, a high of 20 degrees. A clear sky tonight with overnight fog patches and a low of plus 5. Tomorrow it'll be mainly cloudy with a high of 16. On Monday, sunshine, 21 degrees. Then for Tuesday, it'll be sunny and 22. Current weather conditions and the 7-day forecast can be found anytime on the Low End Body Shop weather page on your Steinbeck Online app. I'm Judy Peters.
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2: Good morning, I'm Judy Peters. A few showers today with a high of 20 degrees, but you'll stay nice and dry this morning at the St. Anne Fire Hall. $5 pancake breakfast from 8 until 10:30 with all proceeds going to support the local food bank. Manitoba's decision to remain on daylight saving time permanently is expected to disrupt the travel industry. That's according to Mary Jane Hebert, owner of Oyster Travel Services in Steinbach, who says that because airline tickets can be purchased 364 days in advance, that means a lot of scheduling has already happened.
3: Someone is going to have to go back to some great computer program and do it all over again. Not only flight schedules, but it will have an impact on employees as well who are working. So pilots are assigned schedules and routes long in advance, as are the attendants on the plane. And so that's going to have to be redone.
2: Hebert says flights within Canada might see little change to their schedule, but for overseas ones, where there is a connecting flight, Hebert says travelers should certainly anticipate a change to their itinerary. Steinbach RCMP are responding to more than one Mental Health Act call a day so far this year. Staff Sergeant Mike Maxwell told City Council Tuesday there have been 311 Mental Health Act calls so far in 2026, which is 60 more calls than the same time last year. He says police spend a lot of time working with partner agencies during mental health crises. Mayor Earl Funk says the city is working toward having institutional safety officers take on some of the responsibilities currently handled by RCMP. La Brookerie St. Wisham Church is entering the next phase in its restoration project. Member of the committee, Lucien Grenier, said the restorations have already impressed members.
4: You wouldn't believe it or not, but our members have increased because of the comfort in the building. I couldn't believe it.
2: The committee is hosting a fundraiser raffle to help support the work planned for next year. Details on the fundraiser raffle can be found at Steinbach Online. The Mennonite Heritage Village is bringing back its pioneer workshops with monthly sessions running from September through March. 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
5: 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I'm Addie Lowen.
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7: The Manitoba Junior Hockey League kicked off its regular season schedule with five games. Swan Valley upended Northern Manitoba 5-2. Steinbach dumped Winkler 3-1. Selkirk edged off at 6-5 in overtime. Weiwei Capo beat Van Verden 5-2. And Niverville upended the Winnipeg Monarchs 5-2. In the WNBA, Toronto lost Indiana 103-85. In Major League Baseball, Aaron Lightfield, she wrote for the Toronto Blue Jays as they lost to Texas 7-1. The Jays stumble back further in their pursuit of the final American League wildcard spot as they now chase down not only Texas, but Cleveland or the Chicago White Sox with just a handful of games remaining. Here's more stories about sports. 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
2: A few showers today with a north wind, a high of 20 degrees. A clear sky tonight with overnight fog patches and a low of +5. Tomorrow it'll be mainly cloudy with a high of 16. On Monday, sunshine, 21 degrees. Then for Tuesday, it'll be sunny and 22. Current weather conditions and the 7-day forecast can be found anytime on the Low End Body Shop weather page on your Steinbach Online app. I'm Judy Peters.
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8: A few showers today with a north wind, a high of 20 degrees. A clear sky tonight with overnight fog patches and a low of +5. Tomorrow it'll be mainly cloudy with a high of 16. On Monday, sunshine, 21 degrees. Then for Tuesday, it'll be sunny and 22. Current weather conditions and the 7-day forecast can be found anytime on the Low End Body Shop weather page on your Steinbach Online app. I'm Judy Peters.
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5: Steinbach Online weather.
6: A few showers today with a north wind, a high of 20 degrees. A clear sky tonight with overnight fog patches and a low of +5. Tomorrow it'll be mainly cloudy with a high of 16. On Monday, sunshine, 21 degrees. Then for Tuesday, it'll be sunny and 22. Current weather conditions and the 7-day forecast can be found anytime on the Low End Body Shop weather page on your Steinbach Online app. I'm Judy Peters.
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1: Good morning, I'm Judy Peters. A few showers today with a high of 20 degrees, but you'll stay nice and dry this morning at the St. Anne Fire Hall. $5 pancake breakfast from 8 until 10:30 with all proceeds going to support the local food bank. The Chrysalis Fund is helping Steinbach Community Outreach keep local families warm this winter. The Women's Giving Circle has given out more than $14,000 in grants this year, including $5,000 to Outreach's Winter Warmth Project. Charlene Craker says mittens are one of their biggest needs.
2: Those kind of wind-resistant, waterproof mittens are always in such short supply, and they're always the most high-demand item.
1: The funding will also help buy warm layers, sweatpants, leggings, and hand warmers. Steinbach RCMP are responding to more than one Mental Health Act call a day so far this year. Staff Sergeant Mike Maxwell told City Council Tuesday there have been 311 Mental Health Act calls so far in 2026, which is 60 more calls than the same time last year. He says police spend a lot of time working with partner agencies during mental health crises. Mayor Earl Funk says the city is working toward having institutional safety officers take on some of the responsibilities currently handled by RCMP. La Brookerie St. Wisham Church is entering the next phase in its restoration project. Member of the committee, Lucien Grenier, said the restorations have already impressed members.
3: You wouldn't believe it or not, but our members have increased because of the comfort in the building. I couldn't believe it.
1: The committee is hosting a fundraiser raffle to help support the work planned for next year. Details on the fundraiser raffle can be found at Steinbach Online. The Mennonite Heritage Village is bringing back its Pioneer Workshops with monthly sessions running from September through March. 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
4: 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I'm Addie Lowen.
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6: The Manitoba Junior Hockey League kicked off its regular season schedule with five games. Swan Valley upended Northern Manitoba 5-2. Steinbach dumped Winkler 3-1. Selkirk edged Dauphin 6-5 in overtime. Wayway-Sakapo beat up on Verdun 5-2. And Niverville upended the Winnipeg Monarchs 5-2. In the WNBA, Toronto lost to Indiana 103-85. And in Major League Baseball, it might be all she wrote for the Toronto Blue Jays as they lost to Texas 7-1. The Jays stumble back further in their pursuit of the final American League wild card spot as they now chase down not only Texas, but Cleveland or the Chicago White Sox with just a handful of games remaining. For your score, stories, and all things sports, you can check out the False Front Golf Simulator sports page on SteinbachOnline.com. 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
1: A few showers today with a north wind, a high of 20 degrees. A clear sky tonight with overnight fog patches and a low of +5. Tomorrow it'll be mainly cloudy with a high of 16. On Monday, sunshine, 21 degrees. Then for Tuesday, it'll be sunny and 22. Current weather conditions and the 7-day forecast can be found anytime on the Lowen Body Shop weather page on your Steinbach Online app. I'm Judy Peters.
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3: Steinbach Online Weather.
4: A few showers today with a north wind, a high of 20 degrees. A clear sky tonight with overnight fog patches and a low of plus 5. Tomorrow it'll be mainly cloudy with a high of 16. On Monday, sunshine, 21 degrees. Then for Tuesday, it'll be sunny and 22. Current weather conditions and the 7-day forecast can be found anytime on the Low End Body Shop weather page on your Steinbach Online app. I'm Judy Peters.
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0: 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Sometimes they're a little bit furry, a little bit feathery, and often make you say, aww. 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
12: A few showers today with a north wind, a high of 20 degrees. A clear sky tonight with overnight fog patches and a low of plus 5. Tomorrow it'll be mainly cloudy with a high of 16. On Monday, sunshine, 21 degrees. Then for Tuesday, it'll be sunny and 22. Current weather conditions and the 7-day forecast can be found anytime on the Lowen Body Shop weather page on your Steinbach Online app. I'm Judy Peters.
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2: Good morning, I'm Judy Peters. A few showers today with a high of 20 degrees, but you'll stay nice and dry this morning at the St. Anne Fire Hall. $5 pancake breakfast from 8 until 10:30 with all proceeds going to support the local food bank. Manitoba's decision to remain on daylight saving time permanently is expected to disrupt the travel industry. That's according to Mary Jane Hebert, owner of Oyster Travel Services in Steinbach, who says that because airline tickets can be purchased 364 days in advance, that means a lot of scheduling has already happened.
3: Someone is going to have to go back to some great computer program and do it all over again. Not only flight schedules, but it will have an impact on employees as well who are working. So pilots are assigned schedules and routes long in advance, as are the attendants on the plane. And so that's going to have to be redone.
2: Hebert says flights within Canada might see little change to their schedule. But for overseas ones, where there is a connecting flight, Hebert says travelers should certainly anticipate a change to their itinerary. Steinbach RCMP are responding to more than one Mental Health Act call a day so far this year. Staff Sergeant Mike Maxwell told City Council Tuesday there have been 311 Mental Health Act calls so far in 2026, which is 60 more calls than the same time last year. He says police spend a lot of time working with partner agencies during mental health crises. Mayor Earl Funk says the city is working toward having institutional safety officers take on some of the responsibilities currently handled by RCMP. La Broquerie Saint-Wisham Church is entering the next phase in its restoration project. Member of the committee, Lucien Grenier, said the restorations have already impressed members.
4: You wouldn't believe it or not, but our members have increased because of the comfort in the building. I couldn't believe it.
2: The committee is hosting a fundraiser raffle to help support the work planned for next year. Details on the fundraiser raffle can be found at Steinbach Online. The Mennonite Heritage Village is bringing back its Pioneer Workshops with monthly sessions running from September through March. 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
7: The Manitoba Junior Hockey League kicked off its regular season schedule with five games. Swan Valley upended Northern Manitoba 5-2. Steinbach dumped Winkler 3-1. Selkirk edged Dauphin 6-5 in overtime. Wayway-Sacapo beat up on Verdun 5-2. And Niverville upended the Winnipeg Monarchs 5-2. In the WNBA, Toronto lost to Indiana 103-85. And in Major League Baseball, it might be all she wrote for the Toronto Blue Jays as they lost to Texas 7-1. The Jays stumble back further in their pursuit of the final American League wild card spot as they now chase down not only Texas, but Cleveland or the Chicago White Sox with just a handful of games remaining. For your score, stories, and all things sports, you can check out the False Front Golf Simulator sports page on SteinbachOnline.com. 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
2: A few showers today with a north wind, a high of 20 degrees. A clear sky tonight with overnight fog patches and a low of +5. Tomorrow it'll be mainly cloudy with a high of 16. On Monday, sunshine, 21 degrees. Then for Tuesday, it'll be sunny and 22. Current weather conditions and the seven-day forecast can be found anytime on the Lowen Body Shop weather page on your Steinbach Online app. I'm Judy Peters.
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How's it going? I'm Dara Curry filling in for Kenton this Saturday morning. It's just after 9 o'clock. We got music coming up from Cameron Whitcomb. Right now, it's Taylor Swift, I Knew It, I Knew You.

0: degrees. Then for Tuesday, it'll be sunny and 22. Current weather conditions and the 7-day forecast can be found anytime on the Lowen Body Shop weather page on your Steinbach online app. I'm Judy Peters.
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Tyler Shaw, it's Run to You. How's it going, Dara? Good morning. It's right around 9:30. The weekend is here. We've got a ton of great tunes coming up, including Serena Ryder. First, it's Teddy Swims.

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No sweat. 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
17: A few showers today with a north wind, a high of 20 degrees. A clear sky tonight with overnight fog patches and a low of +5. Tomorrow it'll be mainly cloudy with a high of 16. On Monday, sunshine, 21 degrees. Then for Tuesday, it'll be sunny and 22. Current weather conditions and the 7-day forecast can be found anytime on the Low End Body Shop weather page on your Steinbeck Online app. I'm Judy Peters.
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0: had your chance, but you blew it. 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
1: Yes.
0: Tell me, how's it feel?
1: Huh?
0: Yeah, I was hot then, but I'm even hotter now.

0: Hey, how's it going? I'm Dara. Saturday morning is here. Yes, the weekend is here. It is the final weekend of summer. I know that we were kind of advertising Labor Day weekend as that, but that's just because it was the last long weekend of summer. This is it. Like, this is your last opportunity to get out and enjoy all the summer activities before fall officially hits on Tuesday. Not that I'm complaining. I'm definitely the person who thinks fall is the greatest season of them all. So I'm not going to complain too much about the switch, but I wouldn't mind soaking up a little bit more summer. I will get to it a little bit later on. Coming up before we hit 10, we'll hear from Bruno Mars and talk.
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1: When I was young,

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It's just after 10 o'clock. I'm Dara Curry. We got music coming up in just a moment from Trevor Guthrie. Right now, it's Ariana Grande. Hate That I Made You Love Me.

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4: Steinbeck Online Weather.
17: A few showers today with a north wind, a high of 20 degrees. A clear sky tonight with overnight fog patches and a low of +5. Tomorrow it'll be mainly cloudy with a high of 16. On Monday, sunshine, 21 degrees. Then for Tuesday, it'll be sunny and 22. Current weather conditions and the 7-day forecast can be found anytime on the Low End Body Shop weather page on your Steinbeck Online app. I'm Judy Peters.
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Calling the artist, where's your girlfriend? Okay, I promise I did not plan this, but I love when little things just randomly happen like this. That was Where's Your Girlfriend. We do have music coming up in just a moment from Ariana's Trench, but we're going from Where's Your Girlfriend to Ray, Where's My Husband?

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12: A few showers today with a north wind, a high of 20 degrees. A clear sky tonight with overnight fog patches and a low of +5. Tomorrow it'll be mainly cloudy with a high of 16. On Monday, sunshine, 21 degrees. Then for Tuesday, it'll be sunny and 22. Current weather conditions and the 7-day forecast can be found anytime on the Low End Body Shop weather page on your Steinbach Online app. I'm Judy Peters.
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0: Daniel Powder, it's Bad Day. How's it going? Dara, Saturday is here. Hope you get a chance to sit back, relax, and enjoy the weekend. Hard to believe that we're actually in the later half of September already. I feel like school just started. Well, in all honesty, I feel like summer just started. And here we are about to make the transition into fall. Next thing you know, it'll be Thanksgiving, then Christmas, then maybe summer again. Fingers crossed anyways. We got music coming up in just a moment from Somber.
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1: I'm Judy Peters. After a daytime high of 20, the temperature dropping to plus 5 overnight. Your forecast details are on the way. The Chrysalis Fund is helping Steinbeck Community Outreach keep local families warm this winter. The Women's Giving Circle has given out more than $14,000 in grants this year, including $5,000 to Outreach's Winter Warmth Project. Charlene Craker says mittens are one of the biggest needs.
2: Those kind of wind-resistant, waterproof mittens are always in such short supply, and they're always the most high-demand item.
1: The funding will also help buy warm layers, sweatpants, leggings, and hand warmers. Steinbeck RCMP are responding to more than one Mental Health Act call a day so far this year. Staff Sergeant Mike Maxwell told City Council on Tuesday there have been 311 Mental Health Act calls so far in 2026. That's compared to 251 at the same point last year.
3: The police spend a lot of time working with partner agencies for mental health crisis.
1: Mayor Earl Funk says the city is working toward having institutional safety officers take some of the responsibilities currently handled by RCMP. A local travel agent says Manitoba's decision to remain on daylight saving time permanently will have a big impact on the travel industry. Mary Jane Hebert, owner of Oyster Travel Services in Steinbeck, says flights that will likely see no change or minimal change are those within Canada or direct flights to hot destinations this winter. But for overseas flights where there is a connection, Hebert says travelers should certainly anticipate a change to their itinerary. La Broquerie's St. Wisham Church is hosting a fundraiser raffle to help support restoration projects. Committee member Lucien Grenier says they've completed 2 years of restoration and next year's work is already planned.
4: Had a little bit of shifting in the foundation, which the engineer says not a big issue, but we have to take care of it. So next year we're looking at stabilizing that part.
1: Details on the fundraiser raffle can be found at Steinbeck Online. 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And here's Dave Anthony with a look at sports.
5: The Manitoba Junior Hockey League kicked off its regular season schedule with 5 games. Swan Valley upended Northern Manitoba 5-2. Steinbeck dumped Winkler 3-1. Selkirk edged Dauphin 6-5 in overtime. Wayway Sakapo beat up on Verdun 5-2. And Niverville upended the Winnipeg Monarchs 5-2. In the WNBA, Toronto lost to Indiana 103-85. And in Major League Baseball, it might be all she wrote for the Toronto Blue Jays as they lost to Texas 7-1. The Jays stumble back further in their pursuit of the final American League wild card spot as they now chase down not only Texas, but Cleveland or the Chicago White Sox with just a handful of games remaining. For your score stories and all things sports, you can check out the False Front Golf Simulator sports page on SteinbeckOnline.com. I'm Dave Anthony.
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1: A few showers today with a north wind, a high of 20 degrees. A clear sky tonight with overnight fog patches and a low of plus 5. Tomorrow it'll be mainly cloudy with a high of 16. On Monday, sunshine, 21 degrees. Then for Tuesday, it'll be sunny and 22. Current weather conditions and the 7-day forecast can be found anytime on the Lowen Body Shop weather page on your Steinbeck Online app. I'm Judy Peters.
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The Weeknd Sacrifice. 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I'm Dara Curry. We got music coming up in just a moment from Alex Port. Right now, it's Justin Bieber's.

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0: coming back to you.
1: The Beaches, it's Edge of the Earth. How's it going? Daryl, right around 11:30 Saturday morning. Yes, weekend is here. Sit back, relax, enjoy it. We got music coming up in just a moment from Virginia to Vegas. First, it's Sabrina Carpenter. Oh, I leave-

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7: Steinbeck Online Weather.
20: A few showers today with a north wind, a high of 20 degrees. A clear sky tonight with overnight fog patches and a low of +5. Tomorrow it'll be mainly cloudy with a high of 16. On Monday, sunshine, 21 degrees. Then for Tuesday, it'll be sunny and 22. Current weather conditions and the 7-day forecast can be found anytime on the Lowen Body Shop weather page on your Steinbeck Online app. I'm Judy Peters.
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0: sick. It's rude. I'm Dara. Good morning. Just about afternoon. Lunchtime right around the corner. We're coming up on 12 o'clock. Before we get there, we'll hear from Martin Garrix and Ed Sheeran.
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2: I'm Judy Peters. After a daytime high of 20, the temperature dropping to plus 5 overnight. Your forecast details are on the way. The Chrysalis Fund is helping Steinbach Community Outreach keep local families warm this winter. The Women's Giving Circle has given out more than $14,000 in grants this year, including $5,000 to Outreach's Winter Warmth Project. Charlene Craker says mittens are one of the biggest needs.
3: Those kind of wind-resistant, waterproof mittens are always in such short supply, and they're always the most high-demand item.
2: The funding will also help buy warm layers, sweatpants, leggings, and hand warmers. Steinbach RCMP are responding to more than one Mental Health Act call a day so far this year. Staff Sergeant Mike Maxwell told City Council on Tuesday there have been 311 Mental Health Act calls so far in 2026. That's compared to 251 at the same point last year.
4: The police spend a lot of time working with partner agencies for mental health crisis.
2: Mayor Earl Funk says the city is working toward having institutional safety officers take some of the responsibilities currently handled by RCMP. A local travel agent says Manitoba's decision to remain on daylight saving time permanently will have a big impact on the travel industry. Mary Jane Hebert, owner of Oyster Travel Services in Steinbach, says flights that will likely see no change or minimal change are those within Canada or direct flights to hot destinations this winter. But for overseas flights where there is a connection, Hebert says travelers should certainly anticipate a change to their itinerary. La Broquerie's St. Wisham Church is hosting a fundraiser raffle to help support restoration projects. Committee member Lucien Grenier says they've completed 2 years of restoration and next year's work is already planned.
5: Had a little bit of shifting in the foundation, which the engineer says not a big issue, but we have to take care of it. So next year we're looking at stabilizing that part.
2: Details on the fundraiser raffle can be found at Steinbach Online. The Mennonite Heritage Village is keeping families busy this fall with pioneer workshops, exhibit explorers, and school programs. With more, here's reporter Addie Lowen.
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8: Another busy Saturday in the Manitoba Junior Hockey League as the Steinbach Pistons will host the Winkler Flyers in the Pistons' home opener tonight at Southeast Event Center. Elsewhere, Verdun welcomes in Weiwei Sakapo. The Winnipeg Blues host the Winnipeg Monarchs. Portage is in Neepawa, and Swan Valley will entertain Northern Manitoba while Selkirk visits Dauphin. In the Manitoba U18 AAA Hockey League preseason action has the Eastman Selects hosting Southwest, that game being played in Souris. The NHL preseason gets underway with the Winnipeg Jets taking on Edmonton. And in Major League Baseball, the Toronto Blue Jays are once again in Texas to battle the Rangers. I'm Dave Anthony.
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2: A few showers today with a north wind, a high of 20 degrees. A clear sky tonight with overnight fog patches and a low of plus 5. Tomorrow it'll be mainly cloudy with a high of 16. On Monday, sunshine, 21 degrees. Then for Tuesday, it'll be sunny and 22. Current weather conditions and the 7-day forecast can be found anytime on the Lowen Body Shop weather page on your Steinbach Online app. I'm Judy Peters.
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Nelly Furtado, it's Powerless. Just after 12 o'clock this Saturday afternoon, we've got music coming up in just a moment from Alex Samson. Right now, let's keep it going with Teddy Swims. It's Mr. Know-It-All.

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4: Steinbeck Online weather.
5: A few showers today with a north wind, a high of 20 degrees. A clear sky tonight with overnight fog patches and a low of plus 5. Tomorrow it'll be mainly cloudy with a high of 16. On Monday, sunshine, 21 degrees. Then for Tuesday, it'll be sunny and 22. Current weather conditions and the 7-day forecast can be found anytime on the Low End Body Shop weather page on your Steinbeck Online app. I'm Judy Peters.
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Cameron Whitcomb, it's Kingdom of Fear. Hey, good afternoon. I'm Dara Curry. We got music coming up in just a moment from Tyler Shaw. First, let's keep it going with Shaboozy. It's a bar song.

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12: A few showers today with a north wind, a high of 20 degrees. A clear sky tonight with overnight fog patches and a low of plus 5. Tomorrow it'll be mainly cloudy with a high of 16. On Monday, sunshine, 21 degrees. Then for Tuesday, it'll be sunny and 22. Current weather conditions and the 7-day forecast can be found anytime on the Low End Body Shop weather page on your Steinbeck Online app. I'm Judy Peters.
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0: Bedouin Sound Clash, When the Night Feels My Song. Dara, hey, I just heard earlier this week, maybe this has been around for a while, forgive me, but I just heard earlier this week that Manitoba has decided that they are joining the trend and they are not switching time zones. We're going to be staying exactly where we are in Manitoba, Saskatchewan, Alberta, and I think I saw that BC was on board as well. Now, of course, Saskatchewan hasn't been changing for, well, quite some time, my entire life at least, which, let's face it, that feels like a millennia at this point in time. But it's very, very fascinating to see, is the rest of Canada going to climb on board? Are they going to follow the trend of the prairies? It'd be nice for them to listen to us once in a while. We'll see what ends up happening. But yes, this is fair warning for you. There is not going to be clock changes, no adjustments to TV schedules, all of those meetings that you have booked with people in other provinces. We're staying where we are right now.
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Lady Peace, it's innocent. I'm Dara. Good afternoon. It's just after 1 o'clock. We've got music coming up in just a moment from Lolo. Right now, let's keep it going with Shakira. It's Whenever, Wherever.

0: 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And suddenly, you're on your way to concerts, comedy shows, and local events everyone's talking about. 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
1: A few showers today with a north wind, a high of 20 degrees. A clear sky tonight with overnight fog patches and a low of plus 5. Tomorrow it'll be mainly cloudy with a high of 16. On Monday, sunshine, 21 degrees. Then for Tuesday, it'll be sunny and 22. Current weather conditions and the 7-day forecast can be found anytime on the Low End Body Shop weather page on your Steinbeck Online app. I'm Judy Peters.
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That's Spin. How's it going? Dara, good afternoon. It's just after 1 o'clock. We've got music coming up in just a moment from Counting Crows. Right now, let's keep it going with Sia and Kendrick Lamar. It's The Greatest.

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19: A few showers today with a north wind, a high of 20 degrees. A clear sky tonight with overnight fog patches and a low of plus 5. Tomorrow it'll be mainly cloudy with a high of 16. On Monday, sunshine, 21 degrees. Then for Tuesday, it'll be sunny and 22. Current weather conditions and the 7-day forecast can be found anytime on the Lowen Body Shop weather page on your Steinbeck Online app. I'm Judy Peters.
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0: Well, then hell, it's fireproof. How's it going, Dara? Good afternoon. Well, it's just about 2 o'clock. That, of course, means we're going to hand things over for the American Top 40 in just a few minutes. I will be back with you next weekend. Yes, we'll have a ton of fun all over again. Before we check in with the American Top 40 and hit 2, we'll hear from Taylor Swift and Preston Pablo.
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biggest countdown in the world on music's biggest weekend. It's our iHeartRadio Music Festival presented by Capital One, taking over Las Vegas. And today on this show, Brian Littrell from the Backstreet Boys fills us in on their latest single, and we get a sneak peek at the next album from the Jonas Brothers, plus so many iHeartRadio Music Festival performers doing some real damage on the chart, like Benson Boone and Zara Larsson. Let's go. Why wait? Number 40. This is American Top 40 with Daisy's Justin Bieber.

Justin Bieber, number 40. That is Daisy Seacrest here. Before we get to 39, I'm going to take you back. Last week, the score was this at number 3, Olivia Dean. I think it's so easy to fall. Dracula was the track at number 2 from Tam and Jenny. It makes me feel like Dracula. And our new number 1 is Bruno Mars. That's where we left you. Here's where we are. Gaga and Bruno Mars. Die with a Smile, 39.

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0: 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Plus, Sabrina Carpenter has our longest running hit at 122 weeks and the number one song from exactly 2 years ago. That's next.
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19: A few showers today with a north wind, a high of 20 degrees. A clear sky tonight with overnight fog patches and a low of +5. Tomorrow it'll be mainly cloudy with a high of 16. On Monday, sunshine, 21 degrees. Then for Tuesday, it'll be sunny and 22. Current weather conditions and the 7-day forecast can be found anytime on the Low End Body Shop weather page on your Steinbach Online app. I'm Judy Peters.
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0: So Sabrina Carpenter is now officially halfway to an EGOT winner thanks to some help from a frog and a pig. She already has 2 Grammys to her name. And she took home her first Emmy Award for Outstanding Variety Special, which she earned for hosting the ABC and Disney Plus special The Muppet Show. Now, she needs to land a Tony Award and an Oscar to join that EGOT club. Sabrina can do it. Here's Espresso 37.

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1: 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So Gautier just reached a major milestone by scoring one of the biggest digital singles of all time. This track just certified 17 times platinum. Somebody That I Used to Know, 1840 Extra.
0: Now and then I think of when we were together. Like when you said you felt so happy you could die.

0: Another one from Taylor Swift, The Fate of Ophelia at 34.
1: Coming up next.
0: Well, Noah Kahan makes a solid move of four spots. 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Plus, Karol G and Bruno Mars rocket ahead 9 with our fastest riser. 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

summer. Back to friends at 33. Let me get to Noah Kahn. Now, Noah knows how to get people moving at a live show, and he has official scientific data to back it up. At his tour stop in Utah, fans were so excited for Noah to take the stage that the entire stadium started shaking, and the movement registered on a seismograph at the University of Utah, which is that instrument that measures earthquakes. The 20,000 fans could not contain themselves when he started playing this, Orbiter 32. Hello.

Baton there, climbing four Orbiter. Well, Carol G is an international pop star, but she got her start at the age of 14, singing on a talent competition show back in Colombia. She performed I Will Always Love You by Whitney Houston, and while she didn't win the contest, she did land a record deal, and now she's teaming up with superstars like Bruno Mars with her latest collaboration called Still. It's at 31.

That's our fastest rising hit, climbing 9 spots to 31. Still, Karol G and Bruno Mars. We're a week out from the MTV VMAs and Raise Up for 2. Her track, Where Is My Husband, nominated for Song of the Year, and the video for this one is in the running for Best Visual Effects. You can head to AmericanTop40.com to see the visual for Click Clack Symphony, Ray, and Hans Zimmer, 1840 Extra. Did you know?

She'll be all right. No riding shining armored knight. She will save herself this time. And in fact, tonight, she did confirm. The cold never lasts, my darling. It just teaches the heart how to

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1: Coming up next,
0: Miles Smith is kicking off the top 30 with his former number one. Plus, Canadian Cameron Whitcomb soars ahead five with this one. Another day in the kingdom
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3: Steinbeck Online Weather.
13: A few showers today with a north wind, a high of 20 degrees. A clear sky tonight with overnight fog patches and a low of plus 5. Tomorrow it'll be mainly cloudy with a high of 16. On Monday, sunshine, 21 degrees. Then for Tuesday, it'll be sunny and 22. Current weather conditions and the 7-day forecast can be found anytime on the Low End Body Shop weather page on your Steinbeck Online app. I'm Judy Peters.
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15: Number

Smith Stargazing, 30. All right, Sommer just announced the UK and European leg of his 2027 tour, but after phenomenal demand, he added even more shows. He's now playing four nights in a row at London's iconic O2 Arena because fans all over the world got to see him. Home record 29.

0: Homewrecker. They're somber at 29.
1: Counting down the 40 biggest in North America. Tame Impala, the musical project of the artist Kevin Parker. Well, it runs in the family. His father was in a local cover band. He performed songs by the Beatles, the Beach Boys, and he taught Kevin how to play guitar. But after his brother showed him Michael Jackson on his cassette player, he was inspired to start creating his own music. And at 7 years old, he wrote his first song. Now, he's a pro. And his latest single could land on the charts soon. Loser, Métis 40 on The Verge track.

0: rising 5 to 28, Kingdom of Fear, Cameron Whitcomb.
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2: Steinbach Online Weather.
16: A few showers today with a north wind, a high of 20 degrees. A clear sky tonight with overnight fog patches and a low of +5. Tomorrow it'll be mainly cloudy with a high of 16. On Monday, sunshine, 21 degrees. Then for Tuesday, it'll be sunny and 22. Current weather conditions and the 7-day forecast can be found anytime on the Lowen Body Shop weather page on your Steinbach online app. I'm Judy Peters.
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0: We are inside the top 30. And it's tough to think of Olivia Dean as anything but a lead singer. But she got her start in the music industry nearly a decade ago as a backing vocalist. She was part of the group Rudimental, and Olivia admitted that she had no idea what she was doing and felt like she was along just for the ride. So she threw herself into songwriting. And eventually she learned how to do it all, from crafting melodies to writing lyrics and performing songs like this at 27, A Couple Minutes.

Huntrix 26 Golden. We're inside the top 30. And Malcolm Todd recently scored his first hit on the countdown with his single Earrings, but he's getting plenty of advice and support from other artists, his sister, Audrey Hepburn. He said they've always been close, but as their music careers have both taken off over the last year, they've formed an even stronger support system. And it's a good thing to have because his song is on the rise. Earrings up 5 to 25.

slipping four notches to 24. Die on this hill, Sienna Spyro. Okay, the other day, Miley Cyrus started teasing something on social media with cryptic posts and a caption that only read Miley. Everything came together quickly, and she revealed her new album, which is out this weekend, titled Bass Persuades. And the title track could make the countdown soon, which is credited to just her first name, Bass Persuades. 1840 Breakout, it is Miley.

0: Riley. AT40 Breakout, Bass Persuades.
1: Coming up next,
0: Hillary Duff climbs a couple more with her latest, plus the first hit for New Radicals since Someday We'll Know. That was back in 1999. That new one next.
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0: We are just a few away from the top 20. Chapel Roan has been hard at work on her next album and hasn't played many live shows in 2026, but a recent shift could mean that more concerts are coming sooner than we thought. We'll fill you in after 23. The Game of Love, Michelle Branch, and New Radicals.

0: Michelle Branch and New Radicals 23. Chapel Roan has only played a few times this year with some festival appearances in February and May, but fans came out in full force when she took the stage at Olivia Rodrigo's Daisy Chain Fields event a couple weeks ago. The day after the show, she posted online and wrote, "It felt so good to perform again. I didn't realize how much I missed it," which has fans hoping that more live shows are in the works for later this year. Nothing has been announced yet, but we'll keep you posted on how you can see Chapel live.
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1: Stateside, Pink Panthers, and Zara Larsson at 22. Well, this weekend, it's our iHeartRadio Music Festival presented by Capital One, taking over Las Vegas. And the lineup is super stacked. You got BTS, Major Lazer, Benson Boone, just a few of the names. And you can see all the highlights at AmericanTop40.com. These guys are there, too. The Goo Goo Dolls, Ocean, and AT40 on the Verge track. You're swimming.

0: 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Hillary Duff, that's 21.
1: Coming up next,
0: we will hear from Brian Littrell, the Backstreet Boys, about their new song, Bottle Up, in a second. Plus, Sommer inches up a spot to score his fourth top 20 in a row.

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4: Steinbach Online weather.
5: A few showers today with a north wind, a high of 20 degrees. A clear sky tonight with overnight fog patches and a low of plus 5. Tomorrow it'll be mainly cloudy with a high of 16. On Monday, sunshine, 21 degrees. Then for Tuesday, it'll be sunny and 22. Current weather conditions and the 7-day forecast can be found anytime on the Low End Body Shop weather page on your Steinbach Online app. I'm Judy Peters.
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8: 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Here's your Harry Styles.

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1: These are the 40 biggest songs from coast to coast. 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

I need Olivia Dean. That's 19. All right, the Backstreet Boys just wrapped up their summer dates at Sphere in Las Vegas, but you can catch new music from the legendary boy band in the film Paw Patrol, the Dino movie. We'll hear from Brian Littrell about their latest single after 18. Repeat it, Martin Garrix and Ed Sheeran. Stay.

0: Martin Garrix and Ed Sheeran, 18. It's called Repeat It. Back to the Backstreet Boys. Their latest album, DNA, released back in 2019, but the guys have stayed busy with 56 shows at Sphere in Las Vegas and more to come later this year. They now have a new song out. It's part of a soundtrack for the Paw Patrol, the Dino movie, and when Brian Littrell filled in as guest host a few weeks ago, he told us why the song stood out to him right away. Here he is.
1: The cool thing about it is that our manager sent it to us in an email file. They were like, hey, just take a listen to the song. And we were out of the country somewhere doing a festival show, I believe in Mexico somewhere. And they sent the email and I was the first one to take a listen. And I loved it from the moment that I heard the demo. You know why? Because Ed Sheeran was singing the demo. Because Ed Sheeran co-wrote this with a guy named Savon, who came out of Max Martin's camp. Savon is an amazing writer, as well as everybody knows that guy named Ed Sheeran. But when he's singing a demo, he kind of sells it. So when we got in the studio to sing the song, we were all kind of worried about trying to match what Ed did because he did such a great job. So the song is on the soundtrack for Paw Patrol, the Dino movie. We are super excited about it. Who would have thought that a Backstreet Boy pop band, after 33 years, would be in a kids movie on the theme song of the soundtrack?
0: Now, here is that song, Bottle Up, Backstreet Boys. 17.

0: Huddle Up, Backstreet Boys 17.
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0: 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Plus, you got Alex Warren making it, I just counted, 75 weeks on the chart with the song that was number one a year ago this week. That's in just a sec.
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4: A clear sky tonight with overnight fog patches and a low of +5. Tomorrow it'll be mainly cloudy with a high of 16. On Monday, sunshine, 21 degrees. Then for Tuesday, it'll be sunny and 22. Current weather conditions and the 7-day forecast can be found anytime on the Low End Body Shop weather page on your Steinbach Online app. I'm Judy Peters.
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0: Can we make a start?
1: Up 3-16, Rubber Band Man, Mumford & Sons featuring Hozier. We are on our way to number one. And the new album from Olivia Rodrigo is full of sad songs, but she says that making the project was the most fun she's ever had. She said that her second album, Guts, was a stressful experience because she felt so much pressure and anxiety to live up to her debut. But when she started working on You Seem Pretty Sad for a Girl So in Love, she learned to just have fun, and it reconnected her with the joy she feels in songwriting. Here's one of the tracks from her latest album, Stupid Song, on the verge of making the countdown.

0: Dominic Fike with his smash Baby Doll, taking 15 on our chart. We're inside the top 20. And we live in a Benson Boone world who makes it look easy to pull off big jumps and flips on stage. But Alex Warren learned recently that the hardest part is landing. At a show in Australia, Alex attempted to climb down from the stands after greeting some fans and lost his footing, tumbling into a stack of equipment. He is okay and posted the video on social with the caption, "They told me to break a leg." Good sense of humor. We got it up at AmericanTop40.com. Here's Alex on safe, solid ground. Ordinary 14.
1: They say the holy water's watered down, and this town's lost its faith. 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
0: Stella Lefty's a notch closer to her first top 10. Plus, Benson Boone holds his place on the chart. It's all next.
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The Time of My Life, Benson Boone, at number 13. So Gracie Abrams says her single Hit the Wall is the North Star of her album Daughter from Hell, but she doesn't remember writing it. She said the only part of the process she can't recall is when it was finished, but she knew right away she wanted to introduce the project because it summed up how she was feeling emotionally while making the other songs. Now, it's her latest entry on AT40, Hit the Wall, number 12.

Gracie Abrams, Hit the Wall. That is number 12. We're inside the top 20, and Stella Lefty started writing music when she was a young child, but overwhelming stage fright kept her from performing the songs she'd written. When she got older, she decided she'd become a professional songwriter because she was still too afraid to get on stage and sing in front of people. But after she found TikTok, everything changed. She started making videos of her music, and little by little, she gained the confidence to get in front of a mic and sing songs like this one, Boston, number 11. On a

0: Boston, number 11 from Stella Lefty.
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0: we're going to hear from the Jonas Brothers about their next project coming up. Plus, Teddy Swims celebrates his 34th birthday this Friday with a top 10 hit. This one. Oh, I wish I was a Mr.
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16: A clear sky tonight with overnight fog patches and a low of +5. Tomorrow it'll be mainly cloudy with a high of 16. On Monday, sunshine, 21 degrees. Then for Tuesday, it'll be sunny and 22. Current weather conditions and the 7-day forecast can be found anytime on the Lowen Body Shop weather page on your Steinbach Online app. I'm Judy Peters.
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0: 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First, Bonnie wants this by request, and I got you, Bonnie, in Gillette, Wyoming. Tells us that she just had a heart procedure, and hearing this song will help recovery. You got it. Down, Jay Sean.

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It's 1840. That was down five on the countdown. Now, Zara Larsson saw a major shift in her career after making her latest album, Midnight Sun, and she said the biggest difference from her other projects was realizing she could do it all. She wrote all the songs on the album and handpicked the small team that worked with her on the visuals and the production so that every single detail was exactly what she wanted. And it worked. Midnight Sun, 8.

Sarah Larson, Midnight Sun, the eighth biggest song in the land. Now, the band Sleep Theory actually started off as a solo project by the Memphis-based artist Cullen Moore. He had just returned home from serving in the Army and wrote a few songs on his own before adding in a friend to play bass. And the project became a duo then. They decided to expand their ideas and added a few more members to become a full band. And now they could earn a spot on the countdown with this one. Words Are Worthless. It is an AT40 on The Verge.

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3: Steinbeck Online Weather.
14: A clear sky tonight with overnight fog patches and a low of +5. Tomorrow it'll be mainly cloudy with a high of 16. On Monday, sunshine, 21 degrees. Then for Tuesday, it'll be sunny and 22. Current weather conditions and the seven-day forecast can be found anytime on the Low End Body Shop weather page on your Steinbeck Online app. I'm Judy Peters.
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2: We are inside the top 10. Now, the Jonas Brothers are about to kick off a big tour that's a throwback to their iconic 2008 run, the Burning Up Tour. But that's not all they're working on. We'll hear from Brothers Jonas after 7. I just might. Bruno.

0: I just might. That's Bruno in the seventh spot. And the Jonas Brothers, at their three sold-out shows at Madison Square Garden last month, they debuted their new single, Listen When Sad, which takes their sound back to their pop-punk roots. I was talking to Nick, Kevin, and Joe the other day, and they shared an update on more new songs for their next album. Here's Joe Jonas.
1: We're getting close with the album. We're almost done. I mean, we pretty much have a good amount of songs on the way here, actually. We were listing out where we want each song to go in order of what we feel fits. I guess Nick and Kevin, you guys have spoke about this. I have not seen it yet, so we'll see if I like it.
2: For Joe's approval, but there's a running list of songs that we think
1: pretty much got it, though. We think we have it.
2: Yeah,
1: we're just going to get in the studio and finish some vocals and production, but we're ready. We're ready to get this thing out there.
2: It's coming your way, people.
1: We're excited to get it in your hands and to your ears.
0: We'll keep you posted on their new album when it's officially announced. But here's the first taste. Listen When Sad, 1840 on The Verge track. Dude.

0: Ariana Grande, Hate That I Made You Love Me at number 6.
1: Coming up next,
0: Olivia Dean holds steady with her recent number 1. Plus, Ella Langley and Olivia Rodrigo both up a notch. Starting next.
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0: The numbers get smaller, the hits get bigger. A few weeks back, we told you about the members of Blackpink pursuing solo projects in between making music as a group. A new movie is coming out that follows the solo journey of one of the ladies, and I'll tell you more after 5. Drop Dead, Olivia. All right.

0: drop dead, it's Olivia Rodrigo, number 5. So when she's not performing as part of Blackpink, Lisa's acting in projects like The White Lotus, making her own music as a solo artist. And next month, you can follow everything she's done over the last year and go behind the scenes through a movie on the big screen. It's a documentary titled Always La Lisa. It's set to release on October 12th in theaters and in IMAX, and then on YouTube later this month.
1: 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Number 4.

0: so easy. Number three, Olivia Dean. Well, last weekend, Bruno Mars scored his second number one this year, but now he has to defend his spot because Tame Impala is aiming to return to the top. We'll find out who has the hottest song in North America when we reveal the top two coming up.
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18: A clear sky tonight with overnight fog patches and a low of plus 5. Tomorrow it'll be mainly cloudy with a high of 16. On Monday, sunshine, 21 degrees. Then for Tuesday, it'll be sunny and 22. Current weather conditions and the 7-day forecast can be found anytime on the Lowen Body Shop weather page on your Steinbeck Online app. I'm Judy Peters.
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0: We've made it to the top 2. And this artist, at number 2, puts on a complex stage show. But at a recent tour stop, he took time from his own music to pay tribute to a music icon, Dolly Parton. He featured videos of Dolly on a big screen, and he sang a few lines of her hit, Jolene, leading his fans in celebrating the legacy of the country music star. And just as Dolly would have wanted, he kept the energy high, and he got 18,000 people dancing when Tame Impala played this song, Dracula, number 2.

0: That is the second biggest song this week. Now, we're up to the number one song in the country. And this artist on top has officially earned his fourth chart-topping hit, putting him in a tie with Harry Styles as the male artist with the most number ones this decade. He's now passed up Justin Bieber, Ed Sheeran, and Post Malone, who have three number ones each. And with all the hits on his latest album, this is just the latest in a long line of even more chart-topping songs.
1: Number one.
0: It's Bruno Mars, Risk It All, the number one song for 2 weeks in a row.

0: one for Bruno Mars. 2 weeks on top. Congratulations. And that's our countdown this time around. Our iHeartRadio Music Festival, presented by Capital One, taking over Vegas all weekend. Excited for that. BTS, Benson Boone, Zara Larsson all taking the stage, as well as some surprise moments you don't want to miss. All the highlights are at AmericanTop40.com. I will see you there. Until then, take good care.
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2: I'm Judy Peters. A clear sky this evening with overnight fog patches. Your weather details are coming up. Mental health calls are one of the demands keeping Steinbeck RCMP members busy. Staff Sergeant Mike Maxwell says there have been 311 Mental Health Act calls so far this year. That's up by 60 calls from this time last year. He provided City Council with some context about the high number of well-being checks.
3: We can get many calls about a few people. So we have gotten a number of calls over the year to repeatedly check on the same people. So it's increased a lot by individual counting stats, but it's a lot of us checking on the same people over and over and over.
2: Maxwell says police spend a lot of time working with partner agencies during mental health crises. Falcon Beach RCMP have arrested a 45-year-old Winnipeg man after three break-and-enter reports in the arm of Reynolds. RCMP responded to the first call September 14th, then quickly responded to two more locations. Police say the suspect was eventually located by a drone hiding in the roots of a tree along the Whitemouth River and was arrested after a foot pursuit. Michael Shendrick is facing multiple charges and has been remanded in custody. A local travel agent says Manitoba's decision to remain on daylight saving time permanently will have a big impact on the travel industry. To tell us more, here's reporter Shannon Duick.
4: Mary Jane Hebert, owner of Oyster Travel Services in Steinbeck, says flights that will likely see no change or minimal change are those within Canada or direct flights to hot destinations this winter.
5: If you're traveling abroad, overseas, Asia, the Pacific, you'll likely see that there's a schedule change because those routes all have connecting flights, and that will have an impact on how long your connection will be. So if now with daylight savings changing, your connecting time is shortened, that will likely change.
4: Hebert reminds us that because airline tickets can be purchased 364 days in advance, that means schedules are made months in advance, including pilots and flight attendants. And this week's announcement could disrupt those schedules. I'm Shannon Duick.
2: As temperatures drop, Steinbeck Community Outreach is getting busier. And a $5,000 grant is helping stock its free clothing closet. The money comes from the Chrysalis Fund, a local women's giving circle that supports women, children, and families. Outreach's Charlene Craker says the need is real for people trying to get around Steinbeck in the cold.
6: And without this kind of support, people would be going without. We would have single moms out there who are choosing between paying their hydro and buying their kid a parka this fall. You know, so if at least we can provide the parka, they can still afford to heat their home and keep their children safe.
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2: A clear sky tonight with overnight fog patches and a low of +5. Tomorrow it'll be mainly cloudy with a high of 16. On Monday, sunshine, 21 degrees. Then for Tuesday, it'll be sunny and 22. Current weather conditions and the 7-day forecast can be found anytime on the Lowen Body Shop weather page on your Steinbeck Online app. I'm Judy Peters.
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5: A clear sky tonight with overnight fog patches and a low of +5. Tomorrow it'll be mainly cloudy with a high of 16. On Monday, sunshine, 21 degrees. Then for Tuesday, it'll be sunny and 22. Current weather conditions and the 7-day forecast can be found anytime on the Low End Body Shop weather page on your Steinbeck Online app. I'm Judy Peters.
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3: A clear sky tonight with overnight fog patches and a low of +5. Tomorrow it'll be mainly cloudy with a high of 16. On Monday, sunshine, 21 degrees. Then for Tuesday, it'll be sunny and 22. Current weather conditions and the 7-day forecast can be found anytime on the Low End Body Shop weather page on your Steinbeck Online app. I'm Judy Peters.
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